put your mind and do whatever you want to do. Just tell yourself that you're capable too. But don't do things that ain't even cool. And get rid of them no good friends that's enabling you. Making you feel like you won't be nothing. Your life crumbling, they talk mumbling. You gon' be something. You are glorious. We're no game.

earth turns slowly. It's hard to say that I'd rather stay awake when I'm asleep, because my dreams are bursting out.